0: My colleague at Yelwa Transmitting End demand to ensure it's loud and clear on your radio sets. I'll be your friend and guide on radio. My name is Tuka Manzu. From all of us to all of you, this is saying good morning to you, and we once again welcome you on board the morning transmission, today being Monday, the 11th of May 2026. Let's quickly go into our program schedule to highlight you on what is expected to be transmitted live on this station this morning. Immediately after the program parade, we'll take you on our first segment, Morning Express, and you're going to listen to the program, which is called Rise and Shine. It will take our time to 6 o'clock, when we shall visit the newsroom for the broadcast of the morning news. And thereafter, we'll continue on the second part of the program, Rise and Shine. At 6:45, we will bring you the program Spotlight. 7 o'clock will be a time for us to link up with Abuja Network Studios for network news presentation. Back from Abuja Network Studios later this morning at 7:30, we'll bring you the program Hajj Mubarak, which will take our time to 8 o'clock, when it will be time for our next scheduled program, Government House Diary. At 8:30, we'll keep you entertained up till it's 9 o'clock. And that is when we hope to round up on the first segment, Morning Express. And we'll be stepping into the first Hausa segment for the day, which is going to be Giriawai at 9 a.m. That is later this morning. Well, these are some out of what we have carefully selected for your delight. We promise to keep you posted to other interesting musical and news programs yet to be on your way. And hey, hi. Sure hope you had a stress-free night. Well, today is another day for us to, as usual, go through the vigorous challenges of life. Well, don't take it too hard on yourself. Let's see how we can cross-fertilize ideas and share knowledge, common knowledge with you, so that we can reach a common goal. Good morning to you once again all, and welcome to our first segment, Morning Express, and this is Rise and Shine.
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Yes, wake up everybody. It's another beautiful Monday morning and another day for us to, you know, explore all the opportunities waiting for us out there. Yes, it's only when we go out that we get to understand and find out that there are, you know, abundant opportunities lying low that are ready to be explored by people of integrity. Why don't you try to become one of those people with integrity? Go out there, explore the opportunities waiting for you so that you can also make positive contributions towards societal development. Well, don't forget, you're still listening to your most favorite frequency. It's 94.6 FM Radio Bauchi this Monday morning. Okay, let's see if we can get into something else to, you know, continue to put ourselves in that, yes, exciting mood.

Yes, hello to each and everyone listening to us at this point in time. With the hope that we're doing our best to ensure that you get informed, enlightened, and of course educated. Well, just ensure that your dial is permanently locked up on this frequency, and all the pleasures surely will be yours.

ta biyar sito ake sauraro kan mita 94.6. Yanzu kuma lokaci ne wadda za a dakanci wato labaran safe. 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Stay put.

The time is 6 o'clock. This is the FM studios of the Bauchi Radio Corporation, BRC. Here is the news, read by Tuka Manzo. First, the main items. Bauchi Radio Corporation honors 21 retirees after 35 years of service with a call for them to remain good ambassadors of the station. Media practitioners in the state have decried poor involvement in Hajj allocation over the years, resulting to low coverage from the media houses. Federal government to support Chibok girls who graduated from the American University of Nigeria. This news is streaming live on BRC Bauchi mobile app, TuneIn, Radio Gallery, Radio Garden and MyTuna radio apps. You can also download BRC Bauchi mobile app on Play Store and App Store, or visit our website on www.brcradiobauchi.org and other social media handles. Now details of the news in full. Staff of Bauchi Radio Corporation have been charged to continue to uphold work ethics that will support the development agenda of the present administration and the state as encapsulated in My Bauchi Agenda of Governor Bala Muhammad. The managing director of the Bauchi Radio Corporation, Alhaji Umar Muhammad Shira, made the charge at the send-off ceremony for 21 retired staff of the corporation. He explained that the event was organized to appreciate the selfless service of staff who retired after completing 35 years in the civil service. Alhaji Shira also urged current staff to rededicate themselves to their responsibilities and commended Governor Bala Muhammad's administration for its support to the state-owned media organizations, saying the intervention was yielding positive results. Guest speaker at the occasion, Malam Hassan Alhaji Hassan of the Federal Polytechnic Bauchi, highlighted the role of radio in resolving societal development issues through educational programs. He appealed to authorities concerned to consider employing experienced hands to replace the retiring staff and urged retirees to pursue other ventures while calling on the public to pray for leaders and the peace of the state. In their separate remarks, the Director General of the Bureau of ICT and Digital Economy, Alhaji Hayatuddin Babamaji Abubakar, who was a special guest at the event, and the chairman of the BRC and BATV Board of Directors, Alhaji Muhammad Inu Abello, congratulated the retirees and promised to channel the issue of casual staff to appropriate authorities for improved service delivery. The NUJ chairman, Bauchi State Chapter, Comrade Umar Saidu, and Ratao State Chairman Alhaji Siraj Abdullahi also urged the state government to consider absorbing BRC and BATV long-standing casual staff into the civil service to sustain professionalism in the industry. Responding on behalf of the retirees, Alhaji Muhammad Musa thanked the management for the gesture and prayed for a continued progress and development in the station as the prime mouthpiece of the state. Meanwhile, information and media sector of the state have called for a redress against the continued exclusion of media team in Hajj delegation. Rising from media functions in the state, the team voiced out what it called negation from an established tradition where media organizations including the NUJ and Ratao were always considered in the allocation of Hajj seat for a proper media representation and coverage. The concern raised therefore expressed dismay that this year no media house was allocated a seat for coverage despite numerous Hajj programs being run in such organizations, and also decried not inclusion of media professional in Hajj committees. Speaking during the send-forth ceremony and award presentation for 21 retired staff of the Bauchi Radio Corporation, the managing director of the station explained that for years now, the organization had to rely on the external arrangement for Hajj reporting. Alhaji Shira said
Sponsoring reporters to cover Hajj activities in the Holy Land is essential to keep people informed on the progress of the exercise. The BRC MD cautioned that excluding media houses from the Hajj operation would negatively affect the smooth conduct of the exercise and its reflect on departure from the ideal practice. Speaking on the matter, the state chairman of the Nigerian Union of Journalists said the NUJ was also excluded for many years now, pointing out that the media team of the state will sit on the matter for a common position so as to guard against such ugly trend in future. BRC News findings revealed that many unprofessional outside and media circle are now parading themselves as reporters from the Holy Land and spokespersons of the state delegation at the detriment of practitioners who have not been given opportunities to be part of the team. Members of the Jama'atu Nasr Islam, JNI, Tafa Balea Local Government Branch, have been urged to remain united and support credible candidates as the 2027 general elections approach. The call was made by the Chief Imam of Tafa Balewa and Chairman of JNI Tafa Balewa Local Government Area, Imam Faiz Sheikh Ado Musa, when he received members of the branch on a solidarity visit at the Council of Ulama office in Bununu. Imam Faiz stressed that unity among members is vital, noting that the core objective of JNI is to unite the Muslim Ummah and to speak with one voice. He expressed concern over divisions within the group, describing disunity as detrimental to the progress of Islam. He reminded members to vote for persons of proven integrity, stating that poor leadership remains a major obstacle to Nigeria's development and will only be addressed by electing credible individuals into office. The JNI chairman also urged members to carry out their duties with sincerity and honesty to advance the religion and earn Allah's blessings. He emphasized that the appointment of imams should not be left solely to traditional rulers but should involve consultation with JNI to ensure qualified leaders are selected for mosques. Imam Faiz further appealed to members to pray for in tandem program from Tafa Balewa and Bauchi State for a successful Hajj operation. Speaking at the event, JNI Secretary for Tafa Balewa Local Government, Malam Zubairu Abdullahi, expressed confidence in Imam Faiz's leadership in defending members' rights. He, however, raised concern over the marginalization of JNI members in Hajj activities and other religious matters, noting that the group receives title support from individuals or government. Also speaking, the state representative, Malam B.B. Guano, called for greater unity and understanding among members and imams, warning that internal divisions are undermining the growth of Islam. He urged members to shun struggles over leadership positions and instead work selflessly for the sake of Allah. Peace is a veritable tool for national development. Embrace it to make Nigeria a great nation. This news broadcast comes to you from the FM service of the Bauchi Radio Corporation, BRC. The news is also streaming live on BRC Bauchi mobile app, TuneIn, Radio Gallery, Radio Garden, and MyTuna radio apps. You can also log on to our website on www.brcradiobauchi.org and other social media handles. The federal government has reaffirmed its commitment to supporting the 12 Chibok girls who graduated from the American University of Nigeria. The government said the graduates would continue receiving support to help them succeed in spite of the traumatic experiences they endured. This assurance came during AUN's 17th convocation
for the class of 2026 in Yola. The Minister of Women Affairs, Iman Suleiman Ibrahim, gave the assurance at the ceremony. Suleiman Ibrahim was represented by the ministry's permanent secretary, Mrs. Eswabana Nko, who addressed graduates, families, and invited guests. She described the graduation as a historic milestone for the former adoptees and their families. According to her, the occasion symbolizes courage, healing, restoration, and renewed hope for the young women. She said the Chibok girls had refused to allow tragedy define their future. The president of AUN, Dewane Frazier, congratulated the graduates, urging them to remain worthy ambassadors of the university and society. He commended President Bola Tinubu for sustaining government support. He also acknowledged former President Muhammadu Buhari for earlier interventions. Speaking to the graduates, Miss Margaret Yama expressed gratitude to the government and AUN. She thanked lecturers, mentors, and colleagues for standing with them throughout their journey. Yama said many of them arrived on campus uncertain about the future. Speaker of the House of Representatives, Abbas Tajuddin, has declared his intention to seek re-election in 2027. Tajuddin made the declaration at a grand rally held at Filin Malawa Eid Ground in Zaria, Kaduna State. The event began with a solidarity walk from Baba Dodo through Zaria City to the rally venue. Top government officials, lawmakers, APC leaders, traditional rulers, and business leaders attended the gathering. Speaking at the rally, Tajuddin said his decision was driven by performance, service, and measurable achievements. He thanked President Bola Tinubu for what he described as courageous leadership and reform-driven governance. Tajuddin also praised Governor Ubasani for promoting peace, unity, and development across Kaduna State. He appreciated the support of the All Progressive Congress, traditional rulers, religious leaders, youth, and women. According to him, before becoming Speaker, he sponsored 74 bills in the National Assembly. He said 21 of the bills were signed into law, reflecting his legislative commitment. Tajuddin said thousands benefited from his agricultural and economic empowerment program across the constituency. He said tractors, fertilizers, vehicles, tricycles, and motorcycles were distributed to support livelihoods. In his remarks, Governor Sani urged voters to support Tajuddin and the APC in the 2027 represented by Secretary to Kaduna State Government, Alhaji Abdulkadir Meiri. The governor said the party deserved continued support from the electorate. Now to end the news, a recap of the main points again. Bauchi Radio Corporation honors 21 retirees after 35 years of service with a call for them to remain good ambassadors of the station. Media practitioners in the state have decried poor involvement in Hajj allocation over the years, resulting to low coverage from the media houses. Federal government to support Chibok girls who graduated from the American University of Nigeria. And that's the news. Good morning and many thanks for listening.

0: 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Sprinkle, stir, serve. Tastemaker.
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All right, you're listening to BRC 294.6, the Pride of the People. Some 28 minutes away from the time is our studio work clock. And I believe it's time for you to wake up and face facts and realities of life. Well, the morning has begun already, and we've kick-started it energetically, musically. And we're trying to see that you get quality songs, quality time, and value for your time listening to us this Monday. Yes, the very first working day of this new week. You know, each day we wake up, of course, we just have to put something in our mind, like, what do we do to be remembered? How do we want to be remembered tomorrow? Do you want to be remembered as someone who has impacted lives, or you want to be remembered as somebody who have destroyed lives? Well, the choice is yours. It's good to make a good name so that it will follow the lineage of your family. Well, don't forget, at a 6:45, we shall bring you the program Spotlight. In between time and then, let's continue gliding on the second phase of the program, Rise and Shine.

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Right. 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

0: back on. All right, hope you're having a great time listening to the program this morning, Rise and Shine. And of course, it has been quite a wonderful experience right from the commencement of our transmission this morning. And it will continue this way as long as your dial is on 94.6 FM Radio Bauchi. Well, you just heard something we took from Malik Barry. And of course, it's a song simply titled Pulling Me Back. Well, if you have a friend, whether it's a male or female friend, that you realize and understand that that particular individual is pulling you back, there is need for you to actually retrieve yourself from that kind of person. People who pull you back are people who don't want to see you progress. If you must progress, you must move with progressive people. People who are actually on the same page with you, those who reason the way that you reason. You know, there's this adage that goes, show me your friend and I'll tell you who you are. So be very, very careful about the kind of friends you mingle with, the kind of friends or people you do things together with. Make sure that these people are people who are progressive, who would want to see that you progress to the next level. 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

0: Hello and welcome to Spotlight, a program of the Bauchi Radio Corporation analyzing issues of socio-economic and political happenings in and around Bauchi State. I am your host, Rabiu Ishaq Muhammad. Today, we examine a major security development in Bauchi State as Governor Bala Abdul Kadir Muhammad declares significant victories against armed banditry.
1: We are happy to say that the situation has been brought to a normalcy whereby the operation of a very articulate professional deployment of security persons across the services have brought some normalcy to the area.
0: Stay tuned as we bring you details, analysis and what this means for peace and security in our community.

0: Welcome back. Bauchi State has in recent years faced serious security challenges, particularly in local government areas such as Al-Galeri, Tapawa Palewa, Bauchi and Kirfi. These areas, due to their proximity to porous corridors linking neighboring states like Plateau and Tarawa, become hotspots for criminal activities including armed banditry. However, in what appears to be a turning point, Governor Bala Abdulkadir Muhammad has announced that no fewer than 20,000 armed bandits have been neutralized through coordinated security operations. The governor made this known while addressing journalists shortly after an expanded State Security Council meeting held at the Government House, Bauchi. According to the governor, the success recorded is as a result of sustained and coordinated offensives by combined troops of the Nigerian Army and other security agencies. These operations, supported by credible intelligence and aerial surveillance, led to the dismantling of major bandit camps across the affected regions.
1: We are happy to address this press conference and to express our deepest gratitude to Allah subhanahu wa ta'ala, our creator, and to His Excellency Mr. President, Commander-in-Chief, President Bola Ahmed Tinubu, the Office of the National Security Advisor and the Service Chiefs, the IGP, the Director of SSS, and others, the Chief of Army Staff and other service chiefs, for the very monumental security situation that we are able to achieve in Bauchi after the intervention of Mr. President, based on the plea and request that we made as a government of Bauchi State, because of the serious security challenges we are facing in an Al-Galeri local government, most especially, and the contiguous states like Plateau, Taraba, and Gombe states. We are happy to say that the situation has been brought to a normalcy whereby the operation of a very articulate, professional deployment of security persons across the services have brought some normalcy to the area. To our amazement, the security situation was worse than what we thought because of the preponderances of settlements of bandits over 10 to 20,000 that were around the forest of Daji Madam and another forest in Taraba and some communities around Bauchi State. All those places have been decimated and disrupted, and of course our services, the Nigerian Air Force, Nigerian Armed Forces, security services and technical intelligence experts have done so much from the NSA, and our vigilante groups have worked for 2 weeks, and the operation was backed by serious intensive intelligence gathering, aerial reconnaissance and tracking and interception. We have never seen this kind of professionalism, and for a federal miles that was deployed to Bauchi State and of course Plateau and Taraba. We have discovered that the bandits camp have been disrupted, their supply routes have been destroyed, their logistic chains have also been disrupted and destroyed, so that they don't have food, fuel, and movement corridors. Thousands of bandits and terrorists have been neutralized, hundreds and thousands of motorcycles have been destroyed, multiple camps and settlements were bombarded and dismantled, and survivors were forced to flee and disperse, and strategic observations are being forwarded.
0: Governor Bala Muhammad explained that the security crackdown exposed extensive bandit networks operating within forest belts, connecting Bauchi State to neighboring state.
1: There is also a desire by the security service chief to sustain the operation in terms of security presence, preventing regrouping, maintain territorial control, continued aerial surveillance and rapid response by both the security agencies and our vigilante. Special forces will continue to conduct continuous aerial monitoring, execute targeted strikes, and remain on the remaining elements so that the emerging threat will be decimated. But we have come to a level where we must show responsibility and respite. Community intelligence and responsibility must be deployed so that we will remain vigilant, report any suspicious movement or activities, and that there should be security sharing so that any individual found providing logistic support and sharing intelligence with bandits will be dealt with. We must profile our population and communities around the area in such a manner that we carry, we have their data and biometrics for all the residents around the area and for new settlers that are coming, so that we don't provide an ungoverned space that is not monitored and evaluated. New entrants must be verified with verifiable guarantors, undergo screening and documentation, so that we monitor the high-risk locations that are within the area. We must have strict oversight on our motor parks, our markets, our cattle markets, our filling stations, and all the other things that have to do with survival, because there has been a very serious level of dislocation. And then there is so much desperation. So this profiling is very important, and it cannot be done by government or security agencies alone. That's why we have invited the Royal Highnesses that are contiguous to the area, and of course the chairman of our local government that have responsibility in the area, that of Bauchi, Al-Galeri, Kirpi, and Tafawa Balewa. And we have given them strict directives on how to sustain this and provide for emergency.
0: While the achievements recorded are commendable, Governor Bala Muhammad has called on residents not to relent in their support for security agencies and urged citizens to remain vigilant, report suspicious activities, and cooperate fully with law enforcement authorities.
1: We are calling on all those that are there, especially the residents, to know that we are the profiling, the documentation, the biometrics that is going to be done will include NIMSI, and we will work with the federal agency so that this thing will not happen again, whereby we create an ungoverned space away from the center of government in a manner that they will be able to take over our forest and do the kind of mayhem they were unleashing. We thank our security agencies for this, and they have given them their pledge to continue to do this, to closely monitor and regulate, and then put an eye in a manner that we are there to sustain the success that we have already achieved. We have to strengthen our local security structures, our vigilante, and that, of course, recruit and deploy forest rangers and so on and so forth. What we are doing now is to call on all that are concerned, especially those bandits that are already in the forest, that are running for shelter, to come forward and surrender during this period of respite that is being provided by the government, so that nothing will happen to them. It is not an amnesty, but a window where we have looked into the situation that they need to come back, so that we'll be able to arrest the situation permanently. But we want to say that this operation is going on, and our local system or government will work very hard to ensure that they don't regroup. And we're also calling on our own colleagues, the governors of Plateau and Taraba, to do the same thing, so that those criminal elements will not have any hiding place.
0: The Bauchi State Governor, Senator Bala Abdul Kadir Muhammad Kawaran Bauchi, speaking while addressing journalists shortly after an expanded State Security Council meeting held at the Government House, Bauchi. The expanded State Security Council meeting was not only limited to government officials, it also included traditional rulers and community leaders from the most affected areas, particularly Al-Galeri, Tafawa Balewa, Bauchi, and Kirifi local government areas. Their presence underscores the importance of community involvement in addressing security challenges. Listener, remember, the fight against banditry in Bauchi State appears to be entering a decisive phase, with significant gains recorded through coordinated security effort. However, as expert often says, sustaining peace requires continuous vigilance, collaboration, and inclusive strategies. As the state moves forward, the combination of security action, community engagement, and rehabilitation initiatives may define the long-term success of this effort. Thank you for listening to Spotlight on Bauchi Radio Corporation. The producer is Rabi Ilyasu. My name is Rabiu Ishaq Muhammad. Thanking you for listening.

All right, you've just listened to the program Spotlight that came to you from the FM studios of the Bauchi Radio Corporation. Join us on Wednesday at 3:45 p.m. for a repeat edition of the program. In a short while, that's at 7, we hope to link up with Abuja Network Studios for network news presentation. Meanwhile, it's coming closely to 2 minutes before 7.

All right, this is hoping you're having a great time this morning listening to BRC2 94.6 FM Radio Bauchi. Would like to once again on this note apologize to our esteemed listener for our inability to bring you the program this morning, Government House Diary, due to some unavoidable circumstances beyond our control. We do hope you'll understand and bear with us. Meanwhile, it's coming closely to 27 minutes before the hour of 9. Let's step into the dailies today to see what Nigerian headlines are actually talking about.

Okay, let's begin with the headlines from Daily Trust this morning. Of course, Monday, 11th May 2026. And Daily Trust has this on their headline. Fuel crisis deepens. Economists tell FG to act. And also on the front line of Daily Trust, PDP leaders move to save party. Troops neutralize terrorist. Recover arms in Sokoto. Marking day, we are just two governors left in PDP, but we are not bothered. Army repels insurgents attack in Borno. Well, if you want to get more on these stories, just go get yourself a copy of Daily Trust this morning.

All right, we'll be stepping away from Daily Trust now. Let's see what Tribune is having on. Yes, their headlines this morning from Tribune newspapers, of course. Drama as Fubara appears before APC screening panel. NDC, APC trade words as opposition party zones presidential ticket to South. How Akpabio, Oshomole feud set tone for 2027 battles. FG introduces mandatory drug test for secondary school students. Final phase of voters registration exercise begins today. Well, if you want to read these and many more, we urge you to go get yourself a copy of Tribune newspaper this morning.

Okay, let's tap into the world of these days. Papers this morning. What do they have on their headlines this morning? Well, on the headlines of these days paper, 2027, as crisis rocks Progressive Governors Forum. Lagos bound Delta flight returned to Atlanta after 8 hours. Dangote eyes Kenya for new $17 billion refinery. Tinubu pays tribute to Pafashoranti at 100. Jonathan, to support us, I've heard you. I will consult widely. Well, if you want to read these and many more, just go get yourself a copy of this day's newspaper.

Okay, let's see. What do we have on the headlines of Nigerian Concord newspaper this morning? Well, the Concord has this on their headlines. Autumn not in 2027 presidential race. Details of Alia's visit to BC Akande emerges. Ondwaka meets stakeholders, promises security. Benue APC senatorial tickets and zoning debate. Well, if you want to read more on those stories, very interesting stories, I tell you, go get yourself a copy of Nigerian Concord this morning.

Okay, let's look at what New Nigeria newspaper has on our headlines. Well, in their headlines, New Nigeria newspaper focuses largely on northern politics, 2027 election alignments, security and governance issue in northern Nigeria. Well, if you want to read these and many more, these lovely stories, of course, go get yourself New Nigerian newspapers this morning.

Okay, if we look at other newspapers' headlines across the country, papers from across the country today, you'll see a lot of fantastic stories like Senate passes 2026 Electoral Act Amendment Bill. Oil prices rise as Trump rejects Iran response. POS transactions may hit $8.96 trillion in May. And of course, Jet AI crisis raises aviation safety concern. Why we are clamping down on fake pastors, Anambra government. Well, you can go get yourself copies of Nigerian Dailies today, and you get to read more interesting stories and so on and so forth. Well, that's the match we can take on this angle. BRC 294.6 FM Radio Bauchi. But we urge you to continue to listen to us. We'll be here tomorrow to bring you more on our headlines.

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All right, this is BRC 294.6, the Pride of the People. That's the match we can take on the first segment this morning, Morning Express, the first English segment of our presentation. We've done so much, and I believe we had a great time together with you, listening to us out there, and we in here trying to do justice to your day. Well, more programs, interesting ones, will continue to come your way. Don't touch your dial, and don't go nowhere. Well, it's time for us to step aside as we give way for the first house segment for the morning, which is going to be Gari Yawai. May tare da BRC to adido na lokaci kuma zamu watu maracheka a zango muna hausa na farko zango na Gari Yawai.

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1: Good morning. Here is the world news to be read by Jennifer Emmanuel Falls, the main item. Federal government to commence nationwide technical validation workshops for inclusive regional development. Nigerian Union, South Africa urges Nigerian citizens residing in the country to remain law-abiding. Economic Community of West Africa trains over 500 journalists. This news is streaming live on BRC Bauchi mobile app, TuneIn Radio Gallery, Radio Garden, and my Tuna Radio apps. You can also download BRC Bauchi mobile app on Play Store, App Store, or visit our website on www.brcradiobauchi.org and other social media handles. Now the news in full. The federal government is to commence nationwide technical validation workshops aimed at shaping a comprehensive framework for balanced and inclusive regional development. In a statement issued in Abuja, the workshops organized by the Ministry of Regional Development in partnership with the United Nations Development Programme will hold across the six geopolitical zones to address regional disparities. The statement was jointly signed by Mr. Sani Detti, Head Information and Public Relations in MRD, and Ms. Christabel Chanda, Public Engagement, Outreach and Partnership Lead, WNDP. According to the statement, the workshop scheduled to start May 11 aimed to refine the draft National Regional Development Policy 2026-2030. The partners noted that the workshops represented the final nationwide consultation phase that will bring together stakeholders from federal and state government, as well as the regional development commissions. The policy, according to the partners, will provide a comprehensive framework for addressing regional disparities, unlocking economic potential, and promoting inclusive and balanced national development. Speaking on the NRDP, the Minister of Regional Development, Abubakar Momo, emphasized the policy's strategic importance as a unifying national framework. Also speaking, Ms. Elsie Atafra, UNDP Nigerian Resident Representative, said the National Regional Development Policy signals a decisive shift of people-centric and inclusive approach. The Nigerian Union South Africa has urged Nigerian citizens residing in the country to remain law-abiding and unite against division, xenophobia, and social instability. Chief Ike Ayen, Nusa Grand Patron, made the appeal at the official inauguration of the Spring Chapter of the Union. Ayeni urged the newly inaugurated executives to lead with integrity, transparency, and accountability while prioritizing the welfare of community members. Smart Uwobi, Nusa President General, in a keynote address, described the inauguration as a declaration of purpose. According to Uwobi, the inauguration aims at promoting peaceful coexistence, grassroots representation, and stronger engagement between Nigerians and South Africa communities. He added that the chapter will serve as a platform for mediation, youth empowerment, humanitarian support, business networking, and community integration. The President General urged Nigerians residing in that country to remain law-abiding, responsible, and united irrespective of tribal, religious, or political differences. The inaugurated executives include Samuel Onwo, President, Stephen Ike, Vice President, Lawrence Rufus, Secretary, Princess Bakari, Financial Secretary. The Nigerian Meteorological Agency has predicted rains and sunshine from Monday to Wednesday across the country. NIMET's weather outlook released in Abuja forecast sunny skies over northern region on Monday, with a few patches of cloud anticipated over the entire regions. The agency envisaged isolated thunderstorm accompanied by light to moderate rains expected over parts of Taraba State during the afternoon or evening hours. It forecasts prospect of afternoon or evening thunderstorm accompanied by moderate rains over parts of Ondo, Osun, Ogun, Lagos, Imo, Abia, Enugu, Ebonyi, Anambra, Cross River, Akwa Ibom, Rivers, Bayelsa, Edo, and Delta states. According to the agency, cloudy atmosphere with interval of sunshine is anticipated over the northern central region throughout the forecast period. It forecasts cloudy atmosphere on southern region with intervals of sunshine over the region with prospect of thunderstorm accompanied by moderate rains over parts of Delta, Edo, Bayelsa, Cross River, Akwa Ibom, River states later in the day. According to NIMET, temperatures are expected to remain high, causing thermal discomfort, while the public is advised to wear breathable clothing, stay in a well-ventilated environment, and stay hydrated. The agency urged the resident to stay informed through weather updates by visiting its website, www.nimet.gov.ng. Believe in yourself, there is no limit to what you can achieve. This news broadcast comes to you from the FM service of the Bauchi Radio Corporation. The Presidential Initiative on Compressed Natural Gas and Electric Vehicles says operators under its scheme must maintain reduced transport fares nationwide. Mr. Ismail Ahmed, Executive Chairman of PiCNG and EV, stated this during an interview with Newsmen. Ahmed spoke amid growing concern from passengers in the Federal Capital Territory over transport fares charged by CNG-powered vehicles. Commuters alleged that some airports, taxis, and commercial buses operating under the initiative were not complying with approved fare structures. They also questioned the initiative's monitoring efforts and its ability to enforce compliance among participating operators across the territory. Responding, Ahmed said all operators participating in the program signed agreements to maintain reduced transport pricing. He admitted enforcement remained difficult in some areas, especially when monitoring officials were absent from transport routes. Dr. Umar Tare, president of the Economic Community of West African States, says the commission has trained no fewer than 500 regional journalists in recent years. Tare announced this while delivering his routine community work program speech and accounts of the commission's activities at the ongoing 2026 first ordinary session of the ECOWAS Parliament in Abuja. He explained that the training of journalists from across the sub-region was aimed at combating misinformation and disinformation, considering the dangerous impact of fake news on peace, democracy, and regional stability. He also declared that the regional body remained resilient towards achieving the goals of regional integration and economic development in spite of mounting global economic and security pressures. According to him, the sub-region is steadily regaining economic momentum while confronting the prevailing surge of terrorism, political instability, and disinformation across West Africa. Tore also highlighted ECOWAS' major interventions in peace and security, including the intensified mediation and preventive diplomacy initiatives across troubled areas in the sub-region. He said that preparations for the proposed ECOWAS regional counter-terrorism force had reached an advanced stage amid the essential threat poised by terrorism and violent extremism across the bloc's border. He said ECOWAS still maintained diplomatic engagement with the breakaway Sahel countries of Burkina Faso, Mali, and Niger, notwithstanding the political tensions surrounding their recent exit from ECOWAS. And to end the news, here are the main points again. Federal government to commence nationwide technical validation workshops for inclusive regional development. Nigerian Union, South Africa urges Nigerian citizens residing in the country to remain law-abiding. Economic Community of West Africa trains over 500 journalists. That's the end of the news.
2: Welcome back from the newsroom where you listen to the broadcast of the World News. 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Also later at 3 p.m., we'll bring you the state news. 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

0: Exciting edition of Children's World, a program dedicated to promoting children's rights, welfare, and education. 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My name is Ozere Dauda Abunga, your host. Please stay tuned. Children all over the world, just like adults, have rights that must be respected and protected. These rights apply to children at home, in school, and within the society. On today's edition of Children's Zone, we shall be discussing children's rights with special focus on children in Bauchi State and Nigeria as a whole. Let us begin by listening to the voices of some children from Gafmande Technical College, Bauchi, as they speak on nutrition as a fundamental right of every child.
1: My name is Alfred Imran from Gafmande Technical College, Bauchi.
2: We are here today as children with small voices but big dreams to talk about something that affects every one of us. Nutrition. We believe that every child, no matter where they live or who they are, deserve access to healthy and nutritious food.
1: Many, this is real life. Nutrition food is not a luxury. It is a right. It helps our body grow strong, keeps our mind sharp, and protects us from sickness. When you give a child good food, you are giving them the chance to discover their potential and imagine a brighter future.
2: But what when children can't get the right food, everything becomes poor. Poor nutrition can slow our growth, make us tired all the time, and weak our bodies. Even affect our schoolwork. How can we concentrate in class when we haven't eaten well? How can we dream big when we are worried at next meal to come? Poor nutrition steals our energy, our confidence, and sometimes even our future.
1: Good nutrition is like planting a seed. When you water it, give it sunlight, and care for it, it grows into a strong tree. But if you ignore it, it struggles to survive. We are goldfish. We need good food so we can grow into strong adulthood. Can build our nation. When children are well nourished, communities are stronger.

0: perform better, and the whole country succeeds.
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0: We are the future, but we cannot wait until tomorrow to eat. 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
1: Thank you for listening to our voices. Together, let's make sure that no child goes to bed hungry, and every child grows up healthy, happy, full of potential.
2: Those were the voices of children from Government Day Technical College, Bauchi. Next, representatives of children from Government Girls College, Bauchi, will share their views on the right to health.
3: My name is Tamala Osas Ibrahim, a respected student from Government Girls College, Bauchi.
4: We are honored to speak, not just for ourselves, but for the millions of children across our 20 LGAs and across Nigeria. Who deserves a healthy and a happy life? Firstly, the right to quality healthcare. Every child, no matter where they live, deserves to grow up healthy and strong. The right to health is not a gift. It is a right guaranteed in the UN Convention on the Rights of the Child and in the laws of our own country. But many children still face challenges. Some walk long distances to reach a clinic. Some cannot get treatment because medicines are not available. Some fall sick from diseases that can be cured. We want to say clearly today, quality health care saves lives. When clinics are equipped, when nurses and doctors are available, when medicines are affordable, children do not have to suffer from an illness that can be cured. A creative child becomes a confident learner, a creative thinker, and a productive adult. Investing in our health is investing in Nigeria's future. Thank you for listening, and thank you for caring for the students of Nigeria. Thank you.
5: My name is Pere Radung, a student from Government Girls College, Bauchi, and I am here to talk about clean water, immunization, and protection. 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We also need protection from violence, protection from harmful traditional practices, from pollution and unsafe environment. 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We are calling for action. We ask our leaders here today to help invest in clean water and sanitation for every school, market, and community. 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Increase support for immunization and health education. And finally, we ask you to include children in decisions that concern us. Distinguished leaders, we know that governing is not easy. We know that resources are limited, but we also know that healthy children create healthy communities, and healthy communities build a strong nation.
2: Thank you very much to the representatives of children in Bauchi State for sharing their thoughts on the right to child health. Children at home, I'm sure you will also like to know about the right to education of every child in Nigeria. Our friends from Government Day Secondary School, Koper Wambai Bauchi, have some important points to highlight.
6: I am by name Aisha So Abubakar Makama from Government Girls Day Secondary School, Koper Wambai, together with my partner, Umm Salwa Muhammad Awal. Honorable government authorities and all our dear guests, we, the children, are happy to stand here today to speak about something that matters to every one of us, education. Why education is a fundamental right? Your Excellencies and distinguished guests. Education is not a favor. It is not a gift. Education is a fundamental right, just like the right to life, the right to safety, and the right to be high. But why is education such an important right? Education opens our minds. Yes, it helps us understand world, solve problems, and make smart decisions. With education, we learn how to read, think, write, and dream big. Education shapes our future. Every child you see here today has a dream. Some of us want to be doctors, engineers, teachers, pilots, artists, or even leaders like you. Without education, this dream fades away. Education protects us. Children who go to school are safer from exploitation, early marriage, child labor, and all forms of abuse. School is a place where we learn, grow, and build confidence. Education builds our nation. A country grows strong when its children are educated. An educated generation becomes a responsible, skilled, and innovative workforce. So, when you invest in our education, you are building a better picture for Nigeria, for everyone.
7: 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We ask the government to train more teachers, support them, and give them the resources they need. Books, materials, technology, so they can give us quality learning and promote inclusive learning for all children. 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Every child deserves a learning material. Every child deserves encouragement. 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So, we ask you from our hearts, please invest in our education. Please protect our dreams. Please help us build a future we will all be proud of. Thank you,
2: our friends from Government Day Secondary School, Koforwan by Bauchi. At this point, we shall take a short musical break. Stay with us.

0: 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Children, don't forget this is your favorite program, Children's World, coming to you from Bauchi Radio Corporation on 94.6 FM. 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Today, we are discussing the rights of children in Bauchi State. How are these rights given to children? Why must children's rights be protected? To shed more light on this, Barrister Mimuna Ibrahim, a representative of the Commissioner Bauchi State Ministry of Justice, speak to us.
1: Children are the bedrock on which the futures of our communities, states, and nation is built. Only by knowing those rights, we will be able to survive, fruitful survival, thrive, and achieve what we are meant to achieve. No nation is built without children that are productive. They deserve a special attention through strong laws, compassionate governance, and consistent protection of their fundamental rights. What are those rights? Child rights refers to the basic human rights that every child is entitled by simply being born. It's not that you need to do some other things for you to be entitled to that right. By simply giving birth in a community in your parents' house, you are automatically entitled to those rights.
0: That was Barrister Mimuna Ibrahim from the Bauchi State Ministry of Justice. The implementation of child related policies is one of the best indicators that children's rights are being recognized and respected. The executive chairman of Bauchi Local Government, who also doubles as the outgoing chairman of Bauchi State, Honorable Mahmoud Babama Aja Abubakar, assures the children of Bauchi State of their commitment toward protecting children's rights.
2: For you to become a leader, you must acquire good education and a good conduct. Not only that, you must be committed to your purpose, and you must have a strong dedication. You must have confidence, honesty, humility, courage, and integrity. All this must be put in place for you to become a leader. So I hope and pray that one day we'll find among you first qualified doctors, qualified engineers, qualified fighters, qualified nurses, and so on and so forth. I want to begin by informing you that the local government chairman are very, very committed and determined to ensure that we provide adequate support to our children, especially in schools, for them to be able to reach their full potentials. And I want to appreciate the UNICEF, first and foremost, because they are very, very dedicated partners with the local government chairman. I want to inform you that recently the 20 local government chairmen supported the Child Nutrition Fund with the sum of 100 million naira.
0: That was Honorable Mahmoud Babama Aja Abubakar, the executive chairman of Bauchi Local Government and outgoing chairman of Bauchi State. And with that, we come to the end of today's edition of Children's World from Bauchi Radio Corporation. Keep listening to BRC Bauchi on www.brcradiobauchi.org anywhere in the world. On behalf of the children of Bauchi State, the producer of the program is Maria Muhammad Nasser. I remain your presenter, Uzere Dauda Abunga, saying, let us all ensure that the rights of every child are adequately protected by all stakeholders. Bye for now.
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to madalla da fatan mai sauraro kuna jin dadin kasancewa tare da biyar City FM aka mita 94.6 yanzu mai sauraro lokaci ne da ya kamu ga karshen zangon mu na biyu wato zangon nan na rana mudin aiki yanda yanzu zamu juya akalan harshen mu zuwa daga harshen Hausa zuwa harshen Turanci. 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
1: Here is the news, read by Tuka Manzo. First, the main items. Child Health and Maternal Prevention Surveillance Program applauds Bauchi State Government for its effort towards the provision of effective health care services in the state. Bauchi State Government reaffirms its commitment towards improving the standard of education in the state. District Head of Miri enjoins residents of Bauchi State to embrace campaign on minimally invasive tissue sampling to reduce maternal and child mortality. This news is streaming live on BRC Bauchi mobile app, TuneIn, Radio Gallery, Radio Garden, and MyTuna radio apps. 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Now details in full. Child Health and Maternal Prevention Surveillance Program, which operates under College of Medicine Sciences, Abubakar Tafawabale University, Bauchi, has conducted a community mass sensitization campaign on minimally invasive tissue sampling in Bara Village, Bauchi local government area. The initiative is to reduce maternal and child mortality through improved cause of death surveillance. It brought together traditional rulers, local government officials, health professionals, and community members to educate the public on the importance of identifying underlying causes of death among children and pregnant women. In his welcome address, Principal Investigator of CHAMPS, Dr. Farouk Umar, said the program would address challenges of maternal mortality and poor child health, noting that with community cooperation, residents will receive education on various health complications and lives of 1,000 children would be saved. Dr. Umar added that under the program, pregnant women were being monitored to maintain optimal health before delivery. Speaking at the occasion, Bauchi local government chairman Mahmoud Babamaji Abubakar, represented by Director of Primary Healthcare Bauchi local government area Alhaji Suleiman Abdukirfe, welcomed the initiative and described it as a significant intervention given the high rate of child death in the country, including Bauchi State. The leaders expressed gratitude to Governor Bala Mohammed for creating an enabling environment for international NGOs, including CHAMS, to operate in the state. Alhaji Babamaji disclosed that about 212 hospital wards currently offer free medical services, including free delivery and delivery kits, with plans to extend the coverage to all state wards. Bauchi State Commissioner for Education Alhaji Abdul Kadir Ibrahim has urged graduates of vocational skill training to apply the knowledge gained to become self-reliant. He gave the advice at the graduation ceremony held at Government Day Vocational Secondary School, Bauchi. The commissioner reaffirmed the state government's commitment towards improving the standard of education, adding the ministry would work with relevant stakeholders to ensure students acquire practical skills before graduating. According to him, the present administration has awarded priority to education in the state, and he called on teachers to be God-fearing and to impart quality knowledge and good moral conduct in their students. Alhaji Abdul Kadir also thanked Governor Bala Mohammed for supporting the education sector and for delivering dividends of democracy to the people of the state. Chairman Toro Local Government, pharmacist Ibrahim Abubakar Dembo, has provided solar power system to BRC FM Toro as part of efforts to improve the station's service delivery and ensure uninterrupted broadcasting services to the people of the area. The gesture is aimed at enhancing the operational capacity of the radio station, especially in addressing challenges associated with power supply, thereby enabling the station to effectively discharge its responsibility of informing, educating, and entertaining the public. Speaking during the walking visit to the station, the chairman expressed happiness for the development and commended the management and staff of the station for their commitment to promoting community development through quality broadcasting. Pharmacist Ibrahim Abubakar Dembo reaffirmed his administration's commitment to support the station and other institutions that contribute to the growth and development of the area. He assured that his government would continue to provide all the necessary support aimed at improving the living condition of the people. Receiving the chairman, the manager of the station, Alhaji Danjuma Saleh, expressed appreciation for the successful installation of the solar and promised to live up to expectation in the discharge of their responsibilities. He said management and staff of BRC FM Toro appreciated the chairman for the timely intervention and described the installation of the solar power system as a major boost to enhance the station's efficiency and productivity. Believe in yourself. There is no limit to what you can achieve. This news broadcast comes to you from the FM service of the Bauchi Radio Corporation, BRC. The news is also streaming live on BRC Bauchi mobile app, TuneIn, Radio Gallery, Radio Garden, and MyTuna radio apps. You can also log on to our website on www.brcradiobauchi.org and other social media handles. The district head of Miri, Alhaji Hussein Abubakar Othman, has urged communities and the state to embrace sensitization campaign on the minimally invasive tissue sampling to reduce maternal and child mortality. The traditional ruler noted that most deaths were not purely natural, but as a result of neglected diseases within the community, urged husbands to allow their wives to attend antenatal care, and called on families to allow CHAMS officials to collect samples from deceased children to ascertain causes of death. Alhaji Husseini further remarked that since the inception of the program, number of deaths recorded has been decreasing and appealed for continued cooperation to achieve the health care we needed in our society. Also speaking, Dr. Jamilu Yaya provided a brief overview of CHAMS program, highlighting its components, which include pregnancy surveillance and post-mortem examination, and to determine the cause of death and associated diseases. Also speaking, Dr. Aisha Zaidu, a pediatrician and gynecologist, elaborated on the minimal invasive tissue sampling technique, explaining that while destiny remains in the hands of Allah, understanding the reasons behind sudden death was quite essential. She clarified that MINTS involves collecting a very tiny piece of tissue and no part of the body is removed for laboratory research to be conducted, not to reverse death, but to determine whether environmental factors, household conditions, or diseases were responsible. In his goodwill message, representative of Sultan Foundation, Dr. Samaila Ali, welcomed the sensitization campaign, noting that the foundation works on vaccination awareness in collaboration with traditional leaders and emphasizes the importance of child vaccination. The event was concluded with a call on all stakeholders, including traditional rulers, health workers, and community members, to work collectively towards improving healthcare services in Bauchi State. Christians in Bauchi State have been urged to be prayerful and trust in God to meet their needs. Pastor of the Lutheran Church of Christ in Nigeria, Yelwatu de Bauchi, Reverend Clement Yakubu Masoyi, met the call at the end of a week-long women fellowship program. He said there is joy in consistent prayer and charge women to remain steadfast in prayer despite their numerous challenges. Reverend Masoyi also appealed to Christians to pray for leaders at all levels, especially as the election period draws nearer. In his sermon, Elder Patrick Young of the Lutheran Church of Christ in Nigeria noted that many Christians have failed to take their problems to God in prayer and encourage members to come closer to God and the youth to avoid anything that could undermine their spiritual well-being. The service featured, among others, songs, praise, and worship. The Bauchi State Police Command has arrested three suspects in connection with the mob attack that led to the death of two men in Bunga Hamlet, Warji local government area. According to the statement by the command's public relation officer, SP Nafiu Habib, victims Kabiru Idris, 30, and Ibrahim Samaila Lenliti, 40, both of Gabanga village, were reportedly riding a motorcycle when they were chased by a mob from Ningi local government area. According to the statement, they were intercepted at Bunga Hamlet and severely beaten until they became unconscious. The statement added that police operatives rushed the victims to General Hospital Warji and confirmed death by a medical doctor. Following intelligence-led operation, detectives arrested Samaila Turawa of Gwada, Dambaba Haruna of Gwada, and Ubale Mekaji of Ningi, all suspected of direct involvement in the attack. The suspects are in custody of the State Criminal Investigation Department, Bauchi, and are insisting with investigation to aid the efforts of ongoing efforts to apprehend other fleeing members of the mob. Condemning the incident, Commissioner of Police Sani Omolori Aliyu directed a direct investigation into the circumstances surrounding the attack. He stressed that no individual or group has the right to take another person's life unlawfully. The command said normalcy has been restored in the area, while patrols and community engagement have been intensified to prevent a recurrence. It added that all those involved would be identified and persecuted according to the law. Now to end the news, a recap of the main points again. Child Health and Maternal Prevention Surveillance Program applauds Bauchi State Government for its effort towards the prevention of effective health care services in the state. Bauchi State Government reaffirms its commitment towards improving the standard of education in the state. District Head of Miri enjoins residents of Bauchi State to embrace campaign on maternal invasive tissue sampling to reduce maternal and child mortality. And that's the news. Good afternoon and many thanks for listening.
0: That was the state news which came to you from the APM studios of BRC. Join us later at 1:30 p.m. for the Hausa Bashan Labarin Jaha.
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0: defense in an attempt to evade security operations. The Nigerian Navy stated that illegal refining activities now operate through coordinated supply, storage, and distribution systems designed to regenerate after previous crackdowns. It added that ongoing operations under Operation Delta Sentinel are aimed at dismantling the support structures and disrupting the operational circle of oil theft syndicates. The illegal refining sites and recovered products were later neutralized in line with operational procedures, while surveillance and follow-on operations continue within the area. Around the international scene, an American and a French national who have returned to their home countries having left a cruise ship hit by a deadly outbreak of hantavirus have tested positive. The U.S. Health Department said a second American national on the repatriation flight had also shown mild symptoms, adding that both passengers had traveled back in biocontainment units out of an abundance of caution. French Health Minister Stephanie Rist said a woman was isolating in Paris and her health was deteriorating with 22 contact cases traced. More than 90 passengers of the MV Honduras ship currently docked in Spain's Canary Islands are being repatriated. On the sports update, reactions have continued to trail the appointment of David Fitzdale as the new head coach of Nigeria's senior men's basketball team, D-Tigers, with stakeholders expressing optimism that the former NBA coach will restore the country's dominance on the continent. Meanwhile, Nigerian athletes are set to compete in the 2026 Senior African Athletics Championship in Ghana. Let's join Isaac Afolabi for more in the ever-exciting world of sports.
1: Team Nigeria will depart for Ghana today ahead of the 2026 African Senior Athletics Championship in Accra, Ghana, with a 41-athlete contingent set to represent the country at the sixth-day competition beginning tomorrow. According to the Athletics Federation of Nigeria, the delegation will leave Lagos for the championship scheduled to run from May 12 to 17, while a number of the foreign-based athletes have already arrived directly in Accra. Nigeria's contingent comprises 70 male and 24 female athletes who will compete across 26 track and field events at the Continental Showpiece. Former chairman of Ondo State Basketball Association, Mr. Shegun Kwesong, has urged the newly appointed head coach of the Nigeria's senior men basketball team, the Tigers, to select players strictly on merit in order to restore the pride of the national team. Mr. Kwesong made the call while reacting to the appointment of coach David Fidel as head coach of the national senior men basketball team. The veteran basketball journalist said Nigeria expects the new coach to position the Tigers and return the team to its former status as Africa's number one basketball side.
2: You should not listen to advice of shutting out any players. Preachers still in the NBA that we can tap on. We need to rebuild our main team to be solid. Accra women team. We need to get back on track. We don't need segregation. We need all inclusiveness.
1: 51-year-old David Fitzgerald comes into the role with a wealth of experience spanning more than two decades in the NBA, having built an impact.

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Good day to you, bro. You're welcome to Led It By Radio on BRC 294.6 FM Bauchi. This is a program that features English language in its simplicity. 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I am Esther Adewumi. It's time to learn. Are you ready? Sit back and relax. After this short break, I will be right back.

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If you are just joining, you are right on the right channel. This is Learning by Radio on BRC2 94.6 FM Bauchi. This is a program that features English language in its simplicity. This is the channel where we bring to you lessons in English language, correct pronunciation of words, concord and common errors in English. Okay, so we've been considering a very, very vital topic which we have observed over the years to be the foundational problem of why students find it hard to communicate effectively in English, and that is concord. What is concord? Simply to put, concord is the grammatical agreement in a sentence. Concord is the grammatical agreement. So before we can say that a sentence is grammatical, then it must have obeyed the rules of concord, and we have them in their numbers. Okay, so for the past few segments now, we've been considering the rules of concord. Yes, we actually learned the number one rule of concord. We said that the verb and the subject must agree in number. That is, for us to say that, okay, we actually have a subject which is just a singular subject, then a singular verb also must complement it. It would be wrong for us to have a singular subject and then a plural verb is complementing it. Take, for example, the boy walks to school in the morning. The boy walks to school in the morning. The boy is the singular subject. Walks, even though it carries S, is the singular verb.

need to distinct that this is actually a singular verb, to school in the morning. And then we move forward to the second to rule. Number two of Concord, which says that really concerned about the subject that starts the sentence to know the verb. Okay, take for example that one of the glasses is empty. That's the correct word. It would be wrong of you to say one of the glasses are empty. Your focus is not on the glasses. Your focus is on the number. So we are saying that one out of numerous glasses is empty. Not all of the glasses are empty. So it is just one out of several. So our attention is on the one. Okay, so our attention is actually for the rule number two of Concord. Attention is actually on the subject that started the sentence. We are not concerned about the phrases in between. So let's take, for example, again, two of the spoons are broken. That's correct. It's wrong to say one of the spoons are broken. Our attention is not on the spoons. Our attention is on the one out of all the spoons that is broken. Then we move on to the rule number three of Concord, which says that when you have hand joining two subjects together, you are expected to use a plural verb. And when you have either or neither nor, you are expected to use a singular verb. Take for example, daddy and mommy are here. Daddy and mommy are here. That's correct. Daddy and mommy, they are two, they are plural. They are coming. But you are not sure of who is coming. And then you want to use neither mommy nor daddy. Is coming is the correct one. You can't say neither daddy or mommy are coming. No. For the fact that you have two names in that sentence does not qualify you to use a plural verb. You have to study what introduced the subject. And we have neither. Neither means none of them is coming. None of them. So you use neither mommy nor daddy is coming. Okay. Now we don't have either or. Either or means one of them at least is coming. If you are so sure, you would have used hand. But since you don't know who is coming, then you say either mommy or daddy is coming. For the fact that we have daddy and mommy does not qualify you to say either mommy or daddy are coming. That's wrong. It is either mommy or daddy is coming. Okay, so now let's move to the rule number four of Concord. The rule number four of Concord says that when you want to choose the verb to use, then the verb must agree with the noun closest to it. The verb must agree with the noun closest to you. Now, this is very, very dicey. And I will need you to get your writing materials to put this down. Like I've always encouraged in the past episode, that your writing materials, if you don't have your book and your pen. This actually helps you to effectively acclimatize yourself with this lesson, so that you can always go back to the examples, study, and if you have questions, you will be able to ask when the time is right. Okay, so the number four of Concord says that the verb agrees with the closest noun to it. The verb agrees with the closest noun to it. And now let's take for example. Okay, so I now want you to be very, very

what verb it brings. Or the teacher is coming. Why? Because it's closer to the verb. So it determines what sort of verb to use. Okay? I don't know if that is actually very, very right. You can also have, okay, the boy and the girls are coming home. The boy and the girls are coming home. Don't forget the boy and the girls are coming home. Okay, let's have another example. Let's say we have either tomorrow or day. Either tomorrow or day are traveling for excursion. Either tomorrow or his colleagues. I'm just trying to cite an example now. Either Humar or his colleagues are traveling for excursion. Either Humar or his colleagues are traveling for excursion. Now, if we change it again, it will be either his colleagues or Humar is traveling for the excursion. The reason is because the now closest to the verb determines what sort of verb to be used. So if you have, this is actually just the gimmicks to understand it. If you have a singular verb closest to the verb towards the end of the sentence, then you use a singular verb. But if you actually, if you have a singular subject closest to the verb towards the end of the sentence, then you use a singular verb. And if you have a plural form of the subject closest to the verb, then you are expected to use a plural verb. Just like we have in the first example, where I actually said that neither the teacher nor the students are here. Neither the teacher nor the students are here. So if we change it again, it will be neither the students nor the teacher is here. Why? Because the teacher is the closest to the. And the teacher is just one person. I hope you have still to understand and comprehend what is being taught. Okay, sit back and relax. After this short break, I will be right back. Don't go nowhere.

0: Okay, you're welcome back. If you are just joining, this is Learning Bell Radio on BFC 294.6 FM Bauchi. And yes, we are right on this right channel. This is an educational segment where we bring to you lessons in English language, correct pronunciation of words, common errors in English, and how to do it better when it comes to learning of English language. And yes, this is the rule number 4 of Concord. We've been considering Concord, and we've also been talking about the rules of Concord. So if you are just joining, please get to stay tuned on this particular segment because you have quite a number of things to learn. Okay, so we are talking about the rule number 4 of Concord, and I'll just go over it again. Okay, the rule number 4 of Concord says that when you want to pick the verb, in this particular rule, you look at the noun closest to the verb to determine what type of verb to use. So that means actually in the construction of sentences, for example, we have neither this teacher nor the students are coming. Neither the teacher nor the students are coming. The students actually closer to the verb. The students in plural is actually closer to the verb. And that actually made us say ha. So at the beginning, we have it interchangeably. We say neither the students nor the teacher is coming. Reason for this is because the teacher, which is a singular subject, is the one that is closest to the verb. So that's actually why I said that the understanding of Concord helps the learner to understand the differences. It actually helps you to understand the differences, like in projecting. So it's not just enough for you to have an understanding of your noun, of your verb, of your pronoun, of your preposition, of your conjunction. You also need to know how to bring these words together to make a complete sense. English is revolving. We all know that. But the rules of Concord, they are there and they are just. No matter how wide English evolves, these rules of Concord still appeals to them in their diversity. So no matter how big, no matter how enlarged the vocabulary is, these rules of Concord still appeals to everything. So you can do so much when you acclimatize yourself with the rules of Concord. That's actually why I encourage learners of English, please do so well, do so much with English language, do so much with Concord as it were. That is your foundational understanding of how grammar should work. That is your foundational understanding of how grammar should work. And I also mention that these rules of Concord actually work hand in hand. You can't know the rule number 1 of Concord and forget rule number 2, rule number 3, rule number 4. No, because in each, like every day you communicate, you use these rules. You use these rules. Take for example that rule number 2 of Concord. I've seen learners make grievous mistakes in that. You see them saying, oh, 2 of my books is missing. Oh dear, you are wrong. 2 of your books is not 1. So it should be 2 of my books are missing. You don't say 2 of my books is missing. No, that 2 is actually plural. So it is 2 of my books are missing. And if you say, oh, 1 of my pen is stolen, you are correct, my dear. It is 1 of my pens is stolen, because just 1 out of several pens was stolen. So I need you to get the distinction, I need you to get the difference so that you can effectively use it to communicate. And I would actually encourage that you go over the previous episode for you to get to understand what we are talking about on this particular segment. Okay, so rule number 4 says that you just study the context of the sentence and then you know. Or let's say, for example, you have either the principal nor the teachers are traveling for the excursion. Either the principal or the teachers are traveling for the excursion. That means that it's either the principal travel for the excursion or the teachers. It has to be one of them that are traveling. So we actually consider the subject closest to the verb. That would enable us to know the type of verb to use. So let's take it again. Either the principal all the teachers are traveling for the excursion. Now, if you use it interchangeably, and we have either the teachers or the principal is traveling for the excursion. Do you know why? Because the principal is actually a singular subject and is the one closest to the verb. I hope you've learned something on today's episode on Learning by Radio. Until we meet again in our next edition of the program, on behalf of the producer, Mr. Tukamanzo, I remain Esther Adewumi. Don't stop speaking English. Until next time, bye for now.
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1: Good evening. This is Newsline, a news magazine program from the FM service of the BRC. Today, Monday 11th May 2026, which is equivalent to 23rd Dhul-Qa'dah, 1447 after the Hijrah of Prophet Muhammad, peace be upon him. In today's edition, Child Health and Maternal Prevention Surveillance Program applauds both state government for its efforts toward provision of effective health care services in the state. Both state government reaffirms its commitments toward improving the standard of education in the state. District Head of Miri enjoins residents of both states to embrace campaign on minimally invasive tissue sampling to reduce maternal and child mortality. Christians in both states have been urged to be prayerful and trust in God to meet their needs. This news is streaming live on BRC Boch mobile app, TuneIn, Radio Gallery, Radio Garden, and MyTuna Radio apps. You can also download BRC Boch mobile app on Play Store, App Store, or visit our website on www.brcradiobauchi.org and other social media handles. There are more news and correspondent reports and a look at the national and international scenes later in the program as presented by Abdulhadi Musa Kobi. Child Health and Maternal Prevention Surveillance Program, which operates under College of Medical Sciences, Abubakar Tafawa University, Bauchi, has conducted a community mass sensitization campaign on minimally invasive tissue sampling in Bayer Village, Bauchi local government area. Joseph Bulus completes the report.
2: Is to reduce maternal and child mortality through improved course of death surveillance. It brought together traditional rulers, local government officials, health professionals, and community members to educate the public on the importance of identifying underlying causes of death among children and pregnant women. In his welcome address, Principal Investigator of CHAMS, Dr. Farooq Umar, said the program would address challenges of maternal mortality and poor child health, noting that with community of cooperation, residents will receive education on various health complications and lives of thousands of children would be saved. Dr. Umar added that under the program, pregnant women were being monitored to maintain optimal health before delivery. Speaking at the occasion, both state local government chairman Mahmoud Bawamaji Abubakar, represented by Director of Primary Health Care, both local government area, Alhaji Suleiman Abdul Kirifi, welcomed the initiative and described it as a significant intervention given the high rate of child death

0: Gamande Vocational Secondary School, Bauchi. The commissioner affirmed the state government's commitments toward improving the standard of education, adding that the ministry would work with relevant stakeholders to ensure students acquire practical skills before graduation. According to him, the present administration has awarded priority to education in the state, and he called on teachers to be God-fearing and to impart quality knowledge and good moral conduct in their students. Alhaji Abubakar Alhaji Abdul Qadir also thanked Governor Bala Muhammad for supporting the education sector and for delivering dividends of democracy to the people of the state. The district head of Miri Alhaji Hussein Abubakar Othman has urged communities in the state to embrace sensitization campaign on minimally invasive tissue sampling to reduce maternal and child mortality. Jennifer Emmanuel completes the report.
1: The traditional rulers noted that most deaths were not purely natural but as a result of neglected diseases within the community, urged husbands to allow their wives to attend antenatal care and call on families to allow CHAMS officials to collect samples from diseased children to ascertain causes of death. Alhaji Hussaini further remarked that since the inception of the program, number of deaths recorded has been decreasing, and appealed for continued cooperation to achieve a healthier society. Also speaking, Dr. Jamila Yaya provided a brief overview of CHAPS program, highlighting its components, which include pregnancy surveillance and postmortem examinations to determine causes of death and associated diseases. Also speaking, Dr. Aisha Zaidu, a gynecologist, elaborated on the minimal invasive tissue sampling techniques, explaining that while destiny remains in the hands of Allah, understanding the reasons behind sudden death was quite essential. She clarified that meat involves collecting a very tiny piece of tissue and no part of the body is removed for laboratory research to be conducted, not to reserve death, but to determine whether environmental factors, household conditions or diseases were responsible. In his goodwill message, representative of Sultan Foundation, Dr. Samaila Ali welcomed the sensitization campaign, noting that the foundation works on vaccination awareness in collaboration with traditional leaders and emphasizes the importance of child vaccination. The event was concluded with a call to all stakeholders, including traditional rulers, health workers, team members, to work collectively towards improving healthcare services in Bauchi State.
0: Chairman to the local government, pharmacist Ibrahim Abubakar Dembo, has provided solar power system to BRC FM Toro as part of efforts to improve the station's service delivery and ensure uninterrupted broadcasting services to the people of the area. The gesture is aimed at embracing the operational capacity of the radio station, especially in addressing challenges associated with power supply, thereby enabling the station to effectively discharge its responsibility of informing, educating, and entertaining the public. Speaking during a welcome visit to the station, the chairman expressed happiness for the development and commended the management and staff of the station for their commitment to promoting community development through quality broadcasting. Pharmacist Ibrahim Abubakar Dembo reaffirmed his administration's commitment to support the station and other institutions that contribute to the growth and development of the area. He assured that his government would continue to provide all the necessary support aimed at improving the living condition of the people. Receiving the chairman, the manager of the station, Alhaji Anjuma Saleh, expressed appreciation for the successful installation of the solar and promised to live up to expectation in the discharge of their responsibilities. He said management and staff of BRC FM Toro appreciated the chairman for the timely intervention and described the installation of the solar power system as a major boost to enhance the station's efficiency and productivity. Christians in Bauchi State have been urged to be prayerful and trust in God to meet their needs. Pastor of the Lutheran Church of Christ in Nigeria, Eluwatudu Bauchi, Reverend Clement Yakubu Masoi, made the call at the end of a week-long women fellowship program. He said there is joy in consistent prayer and church women to remain steadfast in prayer despite their numerous challenges. Reverend Mosoi also appealed to Christians to pray for leaders at all levels, especially as the election period draws nearer. In his sermon, Elder Patrick Young of the Lutheran Church of Christ in Nigeria noted that many Christians have failed to take their problems to God in prayer and encouraged members to come closer to God and the youth to avoid anything that could undermine the spiritual well-being. The service featured, among others, songs, praises, and worship. You

www.bicradiobauchi.org and other social media handles. This and many more as Newsline continues. The federal government is to commence nationwide technical validation workshops aimed at shaping a comprehensive framework for balanced and inclusive regional development. In a statement issued in Abuja, the workshop organized by the Ministry of Regional Development in partnership with the United Nations Development Programme will hold across the six geopolitical zones to address regional disparities. The statement was jointly signed by Mr. Sani Dati, Head Information and Public Relations in NRD, and Mrs. Christabel Chanda Gimbak, Public Enlightenment, Outreach and Partnerships Lead, UNDP. According to the statement, the workshop's schedule to start May 11 a.m. to refine the draft National Regional Development Policy 2026 to 2030. The partners noted that the workshops represented the final nationwide consultation phase that will bring together stakeholders from federal and state governments as well as the regional development commissions. The policy, according to the partners, will provide a comprehensive framework for addressing regional disparities, unlocking economic potential, and promoting inclusive and balanced national development. Speaking on the NRDF, the Minister of Regional Development, Abubakar Momo, emphasized the policy's strategic importance as a unifying national. framework. Also speaking, Mrs. Wa, resident representative, said the National Regional Development Policy signals a decisive shift of people-centric and inclusive approach. The Presidential Initiative on Compressed Natural Gas and Electric Vehicle Size operators under its scheme must maintain reduced transport fares nationwide. Mr. Ismail Ahmed, Executive Chairman of PIE-CNG and EV, stated this during an interview with Newsmen. Ahmed spoke amid growing concerns from passengers in the Federal Capital Territory over transport fares charged by CNG-powered vehicles. Commenting.

0: The Nigerian Meteorological Agency has predicted rains and sunshine from Monday to Wednesday across the country. NIMET's weather outlook relays in Abuja forecast sunny skies over northern region on Monday with a few patches of cloud anticipated over the entire regions. The agency envisaged isolated thunderstorm accompanied by light to moderate rains expected over parts of Taraba State during the afternoon or evening hours. It forecasts prospects of afternoon or evening thunderstorm accompanied by moderate rains over parts of Ondo, Osun, Ogun, Lagos, Imo, Abia, Enugu, Ebonyi, Anambra, Cross River, Akwa Ibom, Rivers, Bayelsa, Edo, and Delta States. According to the agency, cloudy atmosphere with intervals of sunshine is anticipated over the north central region throughout the forecast period. It forecasts cloudy atmosphere on southern region with intervals of sunshine over the region with prospects of thunderstorms accompanied by moderate rains over parts of Delta, Edo, Bayelsa, Cross River, Akwa Ibom, and River States later in the day. According to NIMET, temperatures are expected to remain high, causing thermal discomfort, while the public is advised to wear breathable clothing, stay in a well-ventilated environment, and stay hydrated. The agency urged the residents to stay informed through weather updates by visiting its website www.nimets.gov.ng. A Chinese company launched Design Shanghai and Hybrid Motors Nigeria are said to boost electric vehicle manufacturing in Nigeria. The chief executive officer of Hybrid Motors Nigeria, Jibril Orogundade, disclosed this in a statement in Abuja. Orogundade said the partnership will support electric vehicle manufacturing and assembly operations in Lagos and Abuja. He said both firms signed a strategic cooperation agreement in Shanghai to accelerate production of Asili. He said the agreement will support technology transfer, workshop workforce training, and gradual development of Nigeria's electric vehicle supply chain. Orogundede described the partnership as a major step towards strengthening Nigeria's automotive future. He said the collaboration combined local market understanding with advanced automotive engineering expertise. According to him, the vehicles would meet international standard while remaining suitable for Nigerian roads and consumers. Chief Executive Officer of Launch Design Shanghai, Wang Yong, described the partnership as transformative. The PEM said manufacturing operations would be established in Lagos and Abuja. They projected a combined annual production capacity of 70,000 units at full operational maturity. According to the companies, the Lagos facility along the Lekki-Efe corridor will serve as a main production hub. The Nigeria Union South Africa, NUSA, has urged Nigerian citizens residing in the country to remain law-abiding and unite against division, xenophobia, and social instability. Chief Ike Onyene, NUSA Grand Patrol, made the appeal at the official inauguration of the spring chapter of the union. Onyene urged the newly inaugurated executives to lead with integrity, transparency, and accountability while prioritizing the welfare of community members. Smart Mwebe, NUSA President General, in a keynote address described the inauguration as a declaration of purpose. According to Mwebe, the inauguration aims at promoting peaceful coexistence, grassroots representation, and stronger engagement between Nigerians and South African communities. He added that the chapter would serve as a platform for mediation, youth empowerment, humanitarian support, business networking, and community integration. The President General urged Nigerians residing in that country to remain law-abiding, responsible, and united irrespective of tribal, religious, or political differences. The inaugurated executives include Samuel Onwo, President Stephen Eke, Vice President Lawrence Rufus, Secretary Princess Bakari, Financial Secretary. Dr. Omar Touré, President of Economic Community of West African State, ECOWAS, says the Commission has trained no fewer than 500 regional journalists in recent years. Touré announced this while delivering his routine community work program speech, an account of the Commission's activities at the ongoing 2026 fourth ordinary session of the ECOWAS Parliament in Abuja. He explained that the training of journalists from across the sub-region was aimed at combating misinformation and disinformation, considering the dangerous impact of fake news on peace, democracy, and regional stability. He also declared that the regional body remained resilient toward achieving the goals of regional integration and economic development in spite of mounting global economic and security pressures. According to him, the sub-region is steadily regaining economic momentum while confronting the prevalent surge of terrorism, political instability, and disinformation across West Africa. Touré also highlighted ECOWAS' major intervention in peace and security, including the intensified mediation and preventive diplomacy initiatives across troubled areas in the sub-region. He said that the preparations for the proposed ECOWAS regional counterterrorism force had reached an advanced stage amid the existential threat posed by terrorism and violent extremism across the bloc's borders. He said ECOWAS still maintained diplomatic engagement with the breakaway Sahel countries of Burkina Faso, Mali, and Niger, notwithstanding the political tensions surrounding their recent exit from ECOWAS. And now to end the news, here are the main points again. Child Health and Maternal Prevention Surveillance Program applauds Bauchi State Government for its efforts toward the provision of effective health care services in the state. Bauchi State Government reaffirms its commitments toward improving the standard of education in the state. District Head of Miri enjoins residents of Bauchi State to embrace campaign on minimally invasive tissue sampling to reduce maternal and child mortality. Christians in Bauchi State have been urged to be prayerful and trust in God to meet their needs. That's the end of the news as edited by Ms. J. Mahmoud Wakili and the production crew. I am your presenter, Abdulhadi Musa Kobi, saying bye for now.
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1: 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Smart Balance Rice Bran Oil is rich in gamma oregano. Several studies suggest that gamma oregano may contribute to the reduction of bad cholesterol. Golden Terra Smart Balance Oil.

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